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1: Thank you.
2: 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Now
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And you might know how to be with fire.

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1: You're a rich girl and you're gone too far, 'cause you know it don't matter anyway.

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Rock it out, baby, bump to the boogie, they back, bang the boogie to the boogie, they beat. Now what you hear is not a test, cause I'm rapping. You go, y'all, cause me, the groove, and my friends are gonna try and move your feet. Why? Because we are C-C-H-I-C, and we like to say hello.